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1: 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And this year, big movies. 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

It's 97.7 WTF. It's Stacey. Thanks for hanging out. And can I get from Nirvana to Kevin Bacon in 6 degrees of Kevin Bacon? Might even get there in less than 6 degrees. Let me see if I can do this. Okay, there was a resurgence of something in the way because of Matt Reeves as the Batman. Robert Pattinson, who's in that, is in Christopher Nolan's The Odyssey. In the new Odyssey is also Matt Damon, who is in Ocean's 11 with Brad Pitt. Brad Pitt is in Sleepers with Kevin Bacon. I did it.

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Very underreported true crime cases. They dive deep into it. 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

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It's Stacy, and if any real estate agents have any open houses, you want to play us. That's said open house. We'll sell the house.

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It's Stacy, and Louder Than Life is back in Louisville this September, so almost 200 bands over 4 days. We can get you in for the entire weekend. It's quite the hookup. 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

0: 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Lots of movies in theaters if you're going to go catch a flick. All the sequels, right? Scary Movie 6, Toy Story 5, Jackass 5. Jackass Best and Last is what they're calling it, though. I think they avoided using the word 5 in it so that, you know, the exhaustion isn't necessarily front and center. But also in theaters, Supergirl, just doing all right. Young Washington, that's a new historical drama. And Minions and Monsters, new Minion movie, out now.
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It's Stacy, and Louder Than Life is back in Louisville this September. 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
1: It's Stacy. Thanks for hanging out. Now, Jack Osborne, he's all over the place. I mean, it's been close to a year that he lost his dad, but he's talking about the AI avatar of Ozzy Osbourne so that he can interact with fans using his likeness, his voice, his personality, but also the biopic. A biopic I can handle. AI, nah, I'm just going to say no. But he wants to have that biopic done to share the story of his parents, Sharon and Ozzy, and he's got a potential actor to play Ozzy.
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It's Stacy. Creed doing their big Creed cruise, but Alter Bridge, they got a second leg of their What Lies Within tour set for November and December. A bunch of different cities in the U.S. taking along with them Big Wreck and...

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It's Stacey. 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

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It's Stacy. Thanks for hanging out. And here in a heat wave, gotta take care of your ride. I don't know. 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

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It's Stacey with you. 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
1: Stone Temple Pilots, they're touring with Godsmack, doing a bunch of shed shows and such. The band Dorothy on a lot of those dates, too. Lots of shows happening, though. See our full concert calendar. 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

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Are they going off? Your neighbors that diehard? Protect your dogs.

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Should be a fun weekend ahead if you had the day off today on Friday or not. 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

0: 97.7 WTF, Lexington's Rock Alternative. Happy birthday, America. Thanks for stopping in, rocking out, making us part of your 4th of July. How did we get here? It's already halfway through the year. Hi, my name is Chad. We're through this party together. Did Budweiser pick up your tab for the 4th of July? I didn't even see this until the tab was already run out. Budweiser is offering thousands of $6 digital gift cards to adults 21 and older, part of their Covering America's Tap promotion, celebrating America's 250th birthday. 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You can sign up to receive an email if that tab is reopened at some point today. 250 years old, world champs. Hope you have a great rest of your evening, morning, whatever you want to call this. And of course, more partying later on. 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

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Happy birthday, America. Pretty Reckless, new album, Dear God, out now. Getting a lot of really good reviews. They're heading out on a headlining tour later this fall.

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Louder Than Life is back in Louisville this September. Almost 200 bands over 4 days, and we can get you in for the entire weekend. 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

0: Lexington's Rock Alternative 97.7 WTF. Thanks for stopping in, rocking and making this part of your 4th of July. Hi, it's Chad. Did you win some money? As we celebrated America's 250th birthday over the last couple of weeks with our 250K USA giveaway, if you did not win, we've got more cash coming for you to get you through the summer. Just in time to start buying some back-to-school stuff, maybe take a last-minute vacation. More cash is coming very soon. Not this coming Monday, the next Monday, the 13th. Be ready for it. Lincoln Park, 3 Days Grace. More coming up next. Hang on.
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Man, a Saturday, 4th of July. I can't remember the last. Well, I guess it probably was, what, 7 years ago the last time that happened? Is that how that works? I'm not smart enough to figure out calendars at this point of the night. Thanks for stopping in. Rocking out. How many times have you watched Independence Day yet? That's my favorite tradition. You love it or hate it. Will Smith and Randy Quaid saving America. Let's do it. 3 Days Grace. Rock.

0: 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And beer and whatever the hell's in this macaroni salad. 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

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Thanks for stopping and rocking with us. Jimmy Eat World out on that 25th anniversary Bleed American Tour. Part of the Warped Tour as well. Now they're teasing some beginnings of new material. See what happens with that. The middle now.

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Five Finger Death Punch new album is ready to go. They're out on the 20th anniversary world tour. No word on when the new album comes out yet, but this is the first release off of that, Eye of the Storm. Oh, fuck!

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97.7 WTF. Did you follow the story of the couple that climbed to the top of the Empire State Building spire? Not the viewing platform, the spire, like where King Kong went to knock down the helicopters. Well, they go up there, they're wanting to put a flag up there. Love conquers all, something like that. It was all a love story. Dude was going to propose to this chick. So they climb back down, get engaged. Cops bust them now. They can celebrate their engagement in jail. It happened Wednesday. It's like a fever dream. Why would you ever do that?

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Appreciate you stopping in, rocking on your 4th of July. It's Chad, Jack White's new album on the way. Out on tour as well. That's all good and well. Seven Nation Army makes me always think of football season.

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Happy 250th, America. Happy 250. It's Chad with New Evanescence. Who will you follow?

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97.7 WTF. What's going on? And Chad Louder Than Life is back in Louisville this September. Almost 200 bands over 4 days. And we can get you into the entire region. You cannot miss it. 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

97.7 WTF. Appreciate you stopping to Rock and 4th of July. Man, how badass is it? The 4th of July is a Saturday this year. Glizzy's and beer galore. Metallica, man, continues to do really good stuff. They donated over $26,000 to a food bank in Wales after their big performance there last week. In an Instagram post, the organization Cardiff Food Bank announced that gift, saying, quote, this timely donation helps replenish their warehouse, could support around 1,000 people, the equivalent of 9,000 meals. These things are tough over there in Britain. Screaming suicide.

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All right, here's my PSA for the weekend. Be careful with the fireworks. Don't hold them in your hand. Your wife's going to be really pissed off at you.

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97.7 WTF. Thanks so much for stopping and rocking. 4th of July. Happy birthday, America. 250 strong. I love, have you seen the shirts that has the like 250 on them? Really, I'm cool enough to wear them. Latest from APC. No word on if a whole new album is coming or if this is a one-off. My bet is on a new album. Maynard has said new stuff's coming for all of his bands. Starlight.

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Thanks for stopping Rocket 4th of July. Happy birthday, America. It's Chad. AWOL Nation. You know, the guys are just doing all kinds of stuff right now. In fact, Aaron Bruno, frontman for AWOL Nation, has got his side project. I didn't even realize that was his. The Barbarians of California. Heavier for sure than AWOL Nation. They announced a new album called Megatons, coming out August 21st. You ever check them out? 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

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Lots of new music set to come out still the last half of this year. Yeah, we're rolling into the last half already. Can you believe it? Weezer, one of those albums. It's the Gold album this time. So on tour, doing the gathering. He's Beverly

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97.7 WTF. Happy 4th of July. Happy birthday, America. Thanks for stopping in, rocking out. Good morning. It's Chad. Lots to look forward to in July. Yes. We're already in the last half of the year. How did that happen? Lots of really cool stuff going on, of course. The World Cup running through the 19th. The MLB All-Star Game is going to be on the 14th. In theaters this weekend, big.

0: We hope you enjoy your fourth and your fifth and your sixth beer this weekend. Happy birthday, America. Happy fourth.
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Thanks so much for stopping and rocking on your 4th of July. Not a really big shock here. Last week, Finger 11 made it official. Paralyzer has just hit the 6-time platinum status for sales and streaming. Platinum represents a million units. 6 times platinum. It's a killer song, man.

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All right, Chad, ready to roll out of here. Stacy's on the way in next. Hope you have a great 4th of July with your family and friends. Enjoy fireworks. Just don't blow up on your hand, please. Be safe. Leave you with the latest from Black Label Society.

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1: It's Stacy. Thanks for hanging out. And if you're going to hang out in the AC and just catch a movie, they keep those places so cold. I sometimes bring a blanket in. Toy Story 5 still doing really well in theaters. But also, for the kids, Minions and Monsters. That's new. Young Washington, a new like historical drama. Andy Serkis, who played Gollum, is in it. Supergirl, still doing all right. And Jackass, best and last, on theaters.
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It's Stacy. And Monday morning, back. Wake up and rock with Uncle Nasty. That's not as weird as it sounds, I promise. 97.7 WTF. 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
1: 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We're probably saying that right. And they're showing off their current European festival set. 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

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It's Stacy, and Louder Than Life is back in Louisville this September. 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

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Stacy with you. Happy 4th of July. And every 4th of July, I take the time to listen to one of the greatest pieces of all time. Come on, Ray Charles.

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It's Stacy. 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

97.7 WTF, Lexington's Rock Alternative. It's Stacy. Thanks for hanging out. A lot of movies in theaters if you just want to go catch a flick and hang out in the AC. Young Washington, that's new. With the guy that played Gollum, Andy Serkis, is in it. It's a historical drama, but for the kids, Minions and Monsters, that's new. And Toy Story 5 for its third week. And Supergirl is still out, where, yes, Jason Momoa is in yet another superhero movie.

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We'll do a 2005 anthem. 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

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It's Stacey with you. 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
1: As Nick Hexum once said, 4th of July. 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
1: Let's do a couple American bands. It's Stacey hanging with you on July 4th. Tell Me Baby. 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

0: 7 WTF. It's Stacy, and Louder Than Life is back in Louisville this September. 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It's quite the hookup. 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
0: Hey, you. Let that bass roll in.

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It's Stacy in Autumn Ridge. 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

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It's Mel. Louder Than Life is back in Louisville this September. 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

0: Lexington's Rock Alternative, 97.7 WTF. Good morning. Hi there, it's Mel Taylor. Saturday today, July the 4th. We're not going to have actually another July 4th for another 11 years on a Saturday. So just FYI. I didn't realize that until I read that random fact today. Also, do you know how many hot dogs are consumed today alone? Not like the whole weekend or things like that, because it is kind of a long one because a lot of people had off yesterday. 150 million hot dogs. That's a fun little random one, too, you can throw out. It's probably even more than that, being that we have so many foreigners in town in the United States for, you know, World Cup and all the things. It's summertime. It's craziness. Hopefully you got all the things you need. You can still probably go to the store. There are some really good deals, actually. Today, I'm going to play a bunch of great tunes. We'll do a little rock news, random facts, and fun stories. If you want to hear anything today, hit me up on the iHeartRadio app. Just click that little red button. You can find me on Instagram at DJ Mel Taylor. I will officially be your 4th of July soundtrack for today.
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97.7 at WTF. So AC/DC, they've announced that after doing a few pop-up bars on their last run through North America, they are going to do it at every city, which that will kick up on July 10th. 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They've got special AC/DC-themed food and drinks and props from previous tours. 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It's Hell's Bells.

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I'm Mel. 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
1: 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Thank you.
0: 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Happy 4th of July. It's Faint.

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Lexington's Rock Alternative. TSA said about 19 million people would travel this weekend for the long holiday. I think Thursday was the most busy. Tomorrow as well. Last on the busy list, actually today. Flying on the 4th of July. Actually, I like to be flying and checking out all the fireworks from above. It's probably crazy. It's a foos.

0: we hope you enjoy your fourth and your fifth and your sixth beer this weekend. Happy birthday, America. Happy fourth.
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97.7 WTF. It's Mel. Louder Than Life is back in Louisville this September. There's like 200 bands over 4 days, and we can get you in for the entire weekend. 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

0: 97.7 WTF, Lexington's Rock Alternative. Let's take a look today at some random facts for the 4th of July. We will spend about $940 billion today on the 4th of July. About 150 million hot dogs are consumed. There are more than 30 towns nationwide that have the word Liberty in their name. In 1776, 2.5 million people lived in the new nation. Today, 342 million. The origin of Uncle Sam probably began in 1812 when Samuel Wilson, a meat packer who provided meat to the U.S. Army, stamped the meat shipments with the initials U.S. Someone joked that the initials stood for Uncle Sam, and that joke eventually led to the idea of Uncle Sam actually symbolizing the United States government. There were 56 signers of the Declaration of Independence, and they did not sign all at the same time, nor was it on July 4th, 1776. Official signing was August 3rd, 1776, when 50 men signed it. And pretty crazy, but the name of the signers of the Declaration of Independence were withheld from the public for more than 6 months to protect the signers. If independence had not been achieved, the treasonable acts of the signers would have, by law, resulted in their deaths.
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So Rob Zombie's latest album, The Great Satan, was his first in like 5 years. So he was on a hiatus for a while, but he just put out a new video a few days ago for a song called Tarantula. It's really funky. It's like this crazy yellow lighting. I can't even explain it, but you can go check that out. Next for him will be on the co-headlining tour with Manson. That starts up in August.

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So this would be our couple skate for the day.

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Did you see a Michael Jackson movie breaking another record? Highest grossing biopic of all time. $977 million worldwide. And the cool thing is, too, now you can watch it at home if you like. I was planning on doing that tomorrow. Not today, though. Not July 4th action. It is some Sum 41. It's Fat Lip.

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It's Mel. You got the Strokes at River Bend on the 14th. 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

0: Lexington's Rock Alternative, 97.7 WTF. 21 Pilots with Stressed Out. And I feel like most people are stressed out and we're never on the same wavelength or on the same wave or whatever they say. You know, each and every one of us have got our own things going on. But if you can ever just take a moment for yourself, and I'm not kidding, even if it's just a walk, or maybe you have a bath, or maybe you work on your truck, or go work out, or whatever that it may be, if you can take just a few minutes for yourself every day, I mean, it definitely does help. And you know what? It's the middle of the year officially. A lot of times people do, you know, midway New Year's resolution sort of things. So maybe if you've gotten off track or you didn't start off the year right with doing whatever you wanted to do, working out, all that, it's a really good time. Maybe not today on July 4th, though. You enjoy it, but come maybe Monday or so, maybe a good thought, mid-year resolution.
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So today, the 4th of July, obviously, it is Independence Day, which I hope that you have a great weekend. 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

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It's Mel. Louder Than Life is back in Louisville this September. There's like 200 vans over 4 days, and we can get you in for the entire weekend. 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

0: 97.7 at WTF. Shinedown with Monsters. And a very cool thing happened for them this last week. You know, they're obviously huge on the Billboard rock charts. They have more number ones than anybody else. Well, they've now sneaked on the pop scene on Billboard and now on country for Searchlight, which has got to be such a huge honor for the band. All right, can't believe we're already into July at this point. So a few things to look forward to. Of course, 4th of July today, that is the big one, celebrating 250 years. Also in sports, World Cup runs through the 19th. I do not want it to go. You got the MLB All-Star Game, Golf's Open Championship, Tour de France. So lots of big movies. Minions and Monsters out this weekend. A live-action Moana next weekend. New Odyssey movie, Spider-Man, Brand New Day. And the holidays. I mean, 4th of July, yes, but tomorrow's Bikini Day. You got Fried Chicken Day coming up. World Chocolate Day. French Fry Day, Mojito Day, and Ice Cream Day. A lot of fun things for July.
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One of the things I'm most looking forward to this year is seeing Billy Idol get inducted into the Rock and Roll Hall of Fame. He's always been like one of my favorites, but I don't know. Just finally. He's been nominated a few times. And if you've never watched the show that happens in the

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1: So when it comes to money being spent over the 4th of July weekend, $9.4 billion just spent on food alone. 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

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So I don't think this just goes for New York City, but I was reading that, you know, people are always looking for new ways to meet people and relationships, and whether that's a romantic or friendship, they say join a run club. I mean, I'm not so sure how great I would do.

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It's Mel. 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
1: First up today in your rock news, My Chemical Romance celebrating the 15th anniversary of their album Danger Days, The True Lives of the Fabulous Killjoys. They're doing like a cool block party over in Europe. And also the new album will get re-released on July 10th. Remastered original tracks and 9 bonus tracks as well. If you are a Bad Wolves fan, they just introduced Sarah Killboy Skinner as their new singer, unveiling her identity during this month's Strawberry Moon. Thought that was cool. Limp Bizkit's ready for new music. And I guess Wes Borland's guitarist, he said that they're the biggest that they've ever been. He's like, I don't know how it happened. It just did. And we're loving it. Tom DeLonge's Long in the Works animated series is finally coming to the small screen. It's basically, he said, just a ridiculous show about animals doing drugs. It'll be on Tubi July 24th. Brendan Fraser, Sarah Michelle Gellar, Elizabeth Hurley, all in the project. And you can check it out on YouTube. And if you are a Disturbed fan, they've only got 2 shows planned for the entire year. Gonna rest, work on some new stuff.
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1: Hello, Mel. This is Dan. I'm actually listening to you from iHeartRadio here in Madison, Wisconsin. I was wondering if you could play a little AC/DC for me. That would really make my day. All right. Thank you. Have a great day.
0: Thank you, Dan, so much. I hope you have a great 4th of July weekend. Thanks for hitting us up on the app. And you can leave a message anytime. Just click that little red button.

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I'm Mel. Monday morning, be sure to wake up and rock with Uncle Nasty. It's not as weird as it sounds. It's 97.7 WTF, Lexington's Rock Alternative.

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97.7 WTF, Lexington's rock alternative. Move over, Bruce Wayne. Apparently, there's a Mexican bandit literally duct taping thieves to telephone poles, like writing messages on them. It's quite crazy. I just saw yesterday on Instagram, police in Mexico are now searching for this alleged Batman.

Lexington's Rock Alternative, 97.7 WTF. Hi, it's Mel. I'm actually soon to get out of here. I hope you have an awesome 4th of July. And please be safe. Be careful. I got a few more requests to squeeze in. But if you want to share some of your festivities, you can always find me on social at DJ Mel Taylor. Hit me up on the Instagram. You have a great one.

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And yes, Louder Than Life is back this September. 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

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Hey, it's Roseanne, and thank you for making me and us a part of your 4th of July celebration.

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It's Rozak. 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

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It's Roseanne keeping that weekend going, keeping your celebrations going. 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

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It's Stacey with you. Now, the Strokes, right on at Riverbend on the 14th. And 97.7 has tickets for you to get in. So if you want to win,

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1: Lots of movies in theaters if you're going to go catch a flick. All the sequels, right? Scary Movie 6, Toy Story 5, Jackass 5. Jackass Best and Last is what they're calling it, though. I think they avoided using the word 5 in it so that, you know, the exhaustion isn't necessarily front and center. But also in theaters, Supergirl, just doing all right. Young Washington, that's a new historical drama. And Minions and Monsters, new Minion movie.

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